And this town's lost its faith. Our colors will fade eventually. So if our time is running out, day after day, we'll make the mundane a masterpiece. Oh my, my, oh my, my love. I take one look at you, you're taking me out.

Dancing on me. Bad things. 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Yeah. Hey, hey. She say, do you love me? I tell her only partly. I only

O melhor mix do Brasil. 3, 2, 1. Shining the spotlight on the world's finest electronic dance music.

Please do not be alarmed. Remain calm. Do not attempt to leave the dance floor. The DJ booth is conducting a troubleshoot test of the entire system. Somehow, while the party was in progress, an unidentified frequency has been existing in the system for some time.

Longa, Longa, Longa, Longa, Longa, Longa, Longa, Longa, Longa, Longa, Longa, Longa, Longa, Longa, Longa, Longa, Longa, Longa, Longa, Longa, Longa, Longa, Longa, Longa, Longa, Longa, Longa, Longa, Longa, Longa, Longa, Longa, Longa, Longa, Longa, Longa, Longa, Longa, Longa, Longa, Longa, Longa, Longa, Longa, Longa, Longa, Longa, Longa, Longa, Longa, Longa, Longa, Longa, Longa, Longa, Longa, Longa, Longa, Longa, Longa, Longa, Longa, Longa, Longa, Longa, Longa, Longa, Longa, Longa, Longa, Longa, Longa, Longa, Longa, Longa, Longa, Longa, Longa, Longa, Longa, Longa, Longa, Longa, Longa, Longa, Longa, Longa, Longa, Longa, Longa, Longa, Longa, Longa, Longa, Long

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1: 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And I realize that everything I do is affecting the people around me.

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